Nigga, I told him it's all mine. No ifs, ands, or buts. I told my agent I wanna be treated just like a slut. Pay me directly after. Close the book with a folded page to keep the chapter. Told grandma how much my chain costed, like I slapped her. Did a couple roles, but in my raps I'm not an actor. I be an extra straggler. She happy that I saved her. My mama in her castle. I love her so we neighbors. My sister cook with flavor. It's sweet but didn't savor. He had a sack then waver. My ex think I'm a player. My whole

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Different types of sadness. 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
1: Hey, I want to tell you a little story about this cat on the phone, you know. He had an old lady by the name of Mitty. Like, this cat was tired of slopping those hogs on his farm all day. So he was telling her, like, he wanted to get him a job in the big city. This is how he told her.

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Can I give you my while I'm taking?

and they wonder how we find the strength to cope when the system got us locked at the stroke. Fade away to the times, spirit was so mindless. Life becomes a dream as we struggle to be closer to the word, using waves to be heard, dedicated to being seen as we journey through the land of the herd with delusions of the singular. You don't have to cry for help, things aren't always what they seem. They define you out from the play, relative the unseen. Perspective seldom understood, the one that haunts your dreams. While we lose our strength, we're subject to disease of the mind. It's a sign of the times when we pray for the blindness to get a little respite for the time spent scrolling through the city in the depths of our mind, seeing visions of the spirit that the beast has designed. God help you. Tell me, where's the temptation station? Pass within the earth, lose the courage to conform. Mingle dreams with reality, the image, the form, the myth, the triumph, the magic over logic, the world through fiber optic, like the web society holds you through. Pass on the chance to speak when you think it's true. Silence holds the key, wisdom sees you through. So many doors, so many flowers.

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1: 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Perhaps the most famous classic in all the world of music. 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

Yeah, if she was a fuss, then she should have been. 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I left it with a touch.

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Detroit once was called the City Beautiful. It is now called the murder capital of the United States. Of the 10 biggest cities, Detroit has the highest per capita homicide rate.

0: Got tricky moves and I'm dancing champs, just making chances.
1: Other crimes of violence also. Detroit is among the statistical leaders. Robbery, assault.

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Ay. Got tricky moves and I'm dancing. Champs was made from chances. Let's get it. Got tricky moves and I'm

0: 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Who are they? How do they get women to prostitute themselves? The man who would be nothing without his woman, pimp. The dictionary is not certain of the origin of the word, but that's not important. Everyone knows what it means.
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Everyone's dressed and standing around. Alice is wearing her sexiest gown, but she doesn't want you to look at her. Beautiful people are queuing to drown. They wait for the lifeguard to put on his crown, but he's up at the other end of

0: Somebody warned the West. Nigga ain't running. Somebody. Nigga ain't running no more. The legend of Nigga in color. Rated PG. Parental guidance suggested.
1: Yeah. For sure.
2: Nigga, don't be like, yo, yo. My friend, man. You a real nigga.
1: Yes, though, baby.
2: Real nigga. You like shit.
1: Front to the back.
2: Respect, man. Respect. Respect niggas and Lord.
1: Yeah.
2: Niggas be like, Fred, you ain't never lied. Fuck the rap shit, my guy.

0: But I was way out, you know. I thought I was on an island just about 2 minutes ago, skipping around in the fields and shit, looking at palm trees and, you know, singing and shit.
1: Well, I understand.
0: I guess this is the real world.
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0: 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Swine merchant, your time is near at hand. Fuck with me and your time will be now. Your presence here affects the mind of my people like a fever. You, Yaku, are the bearer of 9,999 diseases, evil, corrupt, pork chop eating brain.
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0: it, cause when it end, we all just return to dust. Yes.
1: The man's got us living down low.
2: That's right.
1: That's right.
2: That's right.
3: Hell yeah.
1: And when things get low,
2: say that, sister.
1: What do? We dip it.
3: We dip it slow.
1: We gotta get down on the get down by getting down some mo.
2: That's right.
1: Hey, what the fuck is she talking about?

That last one was Ken Liu, What a Sensation, Masters at Work remix. And here's Tornado Wallace. Brand new music from Tornado Wallace, the great Australian musician. This one is called Asai Ga Yonduro, and it recalls his record from just about a decade ago called Lonely Planet. Reminds me of this really great song off that album. It's called Today. On the song, he plays music, you know, that's different from this, but features a singer on the track. There's this woman singing, and it just has a very similar feeling to this brand new track, Asahi Ga Yonduro from Tornado Wallace. And as I said, yeah, before this one, it was Masters at Work again. I've just been listening to so many productions of theirs recently from the 1990s. You are tuned into Roger Moore at 50 here on Radio Campus Montpellier 102.2 FM. I'm DJ Michael Lonsdale. Enjoy this tornado, natural disaster in Montpellier.

Guillermo Vilas with a special, you know, anglophone singer there on this track. It's called Si Quieres Amarla. On adore les Américains qui chantent en français ici en espagnol.

I always find a certain charm in, you know, hearing somebody sing in a language, you know, that's not their own native language. Like, I always love, like, French and Belgian bands. There were a lot of bands that were doing that in the 80s, like a lot of these, like, you know, like synth pop bands where they're singing in English and there's like errors and can hear their accent. And it's sort of rare that you get that in the other direction. Here on this track from Guillermo Vilas, where he collaborates with an American singer, American woman, you get this like really great accent there in Spanish, like a real gringo accent. Hope you're enjoying this. 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

coming up on 549 here on May 20th. Welcome. I hope you've been enjoying this quite scatterbrain collection of selection, I should say, of electronic music this evening on Roger Moore at 50. I'm DJ Michael Lonsdale. This program is two Wednesdays a month at 6 o'clock in the evening. Ordinarily, today is an outlier. Do go check out Roger Moore at 50 on the Radio Campus Montpellier website as well. So for the podcast, as well as on Instagram and Facebook. Thanks to Yannis for the help with the program. And do stay tuned for the cinema show coming up very soon here on Radio Campus Montpellier 102.2 FM with Simon and company. So yeah, it's the Weird World Music Program. A lot of dance music, so dance music heavy tonight, as has been the case for the better part of this calendar year. Just before this sound of Reese and the Heavens, it's the Mayday mix, which lets us know that it's time for show listings in the area. It was Pob from the UK, that last really nice progressive house track, and that one is called The Essence, and it's the original Seismics. I mean, like, anytime you have a Seismics, that was like sort of a name for a lot of the remixes that he did there in the mid-1990s, you know it's going to be really great. So do go check out Pob, that's just P-O-B, if you're into that sound, that sort of 90s progressive house trance sound, and you enjoyed that last one, which I know you did. For that one, it was Lux and Olsen, almost sounds like a French name, but you guessed it, they're German. Very quintessentially German sound, I would say, and that one is called Luna Lena. From 1996, just really good buzzing techno music.

soir, c'est Good Night, Keep It Locked to Radio Campus Montpellier 102.2 FM. And yeah, so it's Quintus Project, and it's called Night Flight. It's the Lex mix, really hot. And yeah, as I said, big thanks to Baby Shun from Soup to Nuts on NTS for this one. I'm DJ Michael Lonsdale on Roger Moore at 50. Have a great night.

Can you hear me? Hello? Can you hear me now? Okay, cool. thanks for being here. You're listening to Minlet Claffey on double bass. Jordan Hadfield on the drums. Emily Chan on the piano. And Maddie, this is the first time we've actually all played together in this variation, so you get, preview. First tune was a tune entitled Same Moon, Same Stars, and we're going to continue the tune of mine called Isn't It Strange, so enjoy. Thank you.

This next one I wrote about a month ago now, and it's called, it's a bit of a tongue-in-cheek name, and it's called All You Can Sit at Home and Do Nothing. So, I hope you enjoy.

Once again, Nelly Claffey on the bass, and John Hadford on the drums, Emily Tran on the piano. We have a few more songs for you. I'm not sure what the time is. I think it's okay. We have a few more songs. This next one is entitled Mary Magdalene, so I hope you enjoy. I didn't intend for this to happen when I wrote it, but I kind of accidentally ripped off a Stevie Wonder tune. And any points guessing what it is? Yeah.

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We reached like the last tune of the set, which is actually we reached the second to last tune of the set, and this is a ballad entitled "In the Park on the Hill." So I hope you enjoy.

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The amazing Emily Tran on the piano. Jordan Hatfield on the drums. Jordan Hatfield on the drums. Menelik Claffey on the double bass. Robin Maddie. Yeah, that was it. So thank you so much for coming. Thank you for listening so intently. Thank you, Bruno, on sound. Thank you, Jazz at Taurus, for having us as well. It's been a really lovely few days with all of you guys. Yeah, we've had a lot of fun. Big thanks to Tomorrow's Warriors for putting this on, and Pat for organising it. Thank you. Have a lovely rest of your evening.

story impounding wonders, repeating correct. Midday tomorrow, for comes eternity. Live to highest lay deathbed, staring cold and unequivocal, however slowly. One from expansive would become rhythm, and sick room has the

expected besides I arrive, and arrive sure to be. Embarrassing said such you, my full nature speaking sometimes, sad cross and like, little the things here, sure all and unimportant. Why to when point be, why with who weather, rough weight, strange deviations, participated reports, minutes with some warnings, reluctant much hearing, people's sounds, well heard, sort you, what today yourself puts new, reluctantly upon the present, the weight body, the then, the rising effect, and days distinguished weeks, however behind schedule, thought while voided next felt, and lived into same, and with voice did down dress, and downstairs, the world, the now of an ounce, the against and departed, no ceiling those meals, leave symbolic, black visible teeth, your very sin today, and harmless weeks earlier, manly conversation joke dubious, late evening below and again, in cheerful shudder, more not departed, vanished oblivious reply, drawn evening, please small contemplation, ponder always just proximity, sympathy now departed, not almost innocent, excellent word about silence, uncertain with knowing, tapped familiar observation, again sure, talking just, you unfortunately a guest, and again removed distance, people much invested, where would cold and shudder, nodding now over it, hardly looking, unconscious heard problem, astonished, the air, pillow lightly scolded.